Everybody bring it on. It's part of the mind and the soul and the spirit. Part of the mind and the soul and the spirit. Part of the mind and the soul and the spirit. Part of the mind.

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I may make a play for the caddy, but when I do, I don't follow through. Sugar-doo-ga-doo, sugar-doo-ga-doo, ooh, daddy. If I invite a boy some night to cook up a fine enchilada, though Spanish rice is

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It's a wonderful thing to have somebody to lean on. Whoa, Lord.

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Please help yourself. 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
1: It's a chopper, baby.
0: Whose chopper is this?
1: Zed's.
0: Who's Zed?
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0: for us to be on.
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Every day you see the latest fade disintegrate, regenerate in better shape. 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
1: Hi, this is Will Johns. You can check out my new album On Top of the World and my single Spoonful featuring granddaughter of the blues, Tomiko Dixon. 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

0: Little Blues Bastard, alias Little Bob, nous interpréterait Apaches. 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
1: Hey, this is Alligator recording artist Selwyn Birchwood listening in with you today. And I just want to let you know we miss all you guys out there. 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
1: Washed ashore by the tide of war. 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

0: Sir?
1: 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They want us to move back to the front immediately.
2: I'll give the men a few minutes more, Sergeant.
0: Yes, sir.

0: In your own time, gentlemen.
1: Must be something big if the general's here.
2: You have a brother in the 2nd Battalion?
1: Yes, sir.
2: They're walking into a trap. Your orders are to deliver a message calling off tomorrow morning's attack. If you fail, it will be a massacre.
1: We've got orders to cross here.
3: That is the German front line.
4: Hold back!
5: If we're not clever about this, no one will get to your brother.
1: I will.

0: Plane's coming down! Come on! I can't see! I can't see! Trust me! Trust!
1: There is only one way this ends. Last man standing.
2: I'm going back to see my father.
0: We need to keep moving! Come on!
2: I'm going back.
3: He can't possibly make it that way, man! You bloody insane!
0: Why in God's name did you have to choose me?
4: Stay, please.
0: No!
5: If you don't get there in time, we will lose 1,600 men. Your brother among them. Good luck.

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1: Yeah, the doctor don't know, but New York was killing me.
0: Okay.
1: Bunch of doctors come around, they don't know that New York is killing me. Yeah, well, I need to go home and take it slow down in Jackson, Tennessee.

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3: 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Picture a so-called hippie or hip cat standing on a corner in a neatly pressed, double-breasted, form-fitting pinstripe suit. A pair of pointed-toed shoes with bold white stitches around the soles. A black shirt, long white tie. A black pencil mustache, and of course, a very wide-brimmed black felt hat. Killer Joe always has a pocket full of loot, but only the kind that jingles. You see, he likes to play the horses. He is most certainly a ladies' man. As a matter of fact, he is always willing to accept cash contributions from them for any cause, namely his own. The most important thing about Killer Joe that you have to know is that he's very much against manual labor. Killer Joe.

kill me, but I can't quit. 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I'm a junk food junkie, a sweet tooth fool. Got a real strong craving for it. What can I do? Used to be skinny, had a six pack, but this bad old habit done made me fat. Don't drink liquor, I don't smoke, ain't got no craving for them young folks stinking dope.

that you planted in the backyard all died when you went away. I know that living